heart is beating, I can feel the recipe. I wonder if my day is coming, blame it on the entropy. My blood is pumping, I can see the end is right in front of me. Don't take it.

0: This ain't for the best. 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But you must like me for me.
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That's when I knew that your heart was scarring. 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Like, wait, babe, let me

0: 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I'm trying.
1: 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Cero. Cero. Cero. 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
2: I saw you on a Sunday in a cafe, and all you did was look my way. And my heart started to race.

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And we would like to turn our song into a prayer. The prayer is that we don't become a monster in order to defeat God.

agree everyone has the right to life, liberty, and security of person. 4. No one shall be held in slavery or servitude. Slavery and the slave trade shall be prohibited in all their forms. 5. No one shall be subjected to torture or to cruel, inhuman or degrading treatment or punishment. 6. Everyone has the right to recognition everywhere as a person before the law.

Thank you so much, everybody. It's so happy to be here. So happy to be down under again.